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1: I still remember the piano playing the same old melodies. The late night crowd was wild and loud, but then a shot at

0: Tu Radio 7.
1: Ladies and gentlemen, Captain Bowlin and his crew welcome you aboard a Boeing 737, flight number 628 to Malibu. We will fly at a height of 12,000 feet. Our flight will last approximately 2 hours.

0: canzone.
1: Please welcome the new party, smash it, fresh, from Italia. 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